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1: Sight, Emotion, Picture.

Good day. You're in tune to Musical Sound Skull Unitone I-Fi. The musical sound of Clarendon Town that move right around. Keep on moving, y'all. God day.

Is it like 1, 2, 3? Making jazzy music is the key. Open sesame. Here come Nyaman, abracadabra. Catch me if you can. Once again with the mic in my hand. And the Eric Quartet on the bandstand. Back on the set. Back in effect, coming live and direct, y'all. Check this out.

0: Pra-chim-poo. 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
0: Where did he go? 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

0: watching Popo. Ah, he's standing in his pen and taking bows, and all the gorgeous cows are all a-playing.
1: Pratching Poo, Poo, Poo, Pratching Poo, Poo. These 700 pounds of fake is reputed to be

sunset of purple tightly woven around your hair that rose in strangled ebony curls, moving in a yellow bedroom light. The air is wet with sound, the faraway yelping of a wounded dog, and the ground is drinking a slow faucet leak. Your house is so soft and fading as it soaks the black summer heat. A light goes on and a door opens, and a yellow cat runs out on the stream of hall light and into the yard. A wooden cherry scent is faintly breathing.

A string of yellow carnival lights comes on with the dusk, circling the lake with a slowly dipping halo, and I hear a banjo tango. And you dance into the shadow of a black poplar tree, and I watched you.

0: dia, vocês escutam a Rádio DC em português.
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I said, wait a minute, fella, what you intended to do?

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I've met all kind of cats before, but this one ain't nowhere.